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1: St. John, it's me, Wesley Pipes, telling you to get to Lock Loan Mitsubishi on June the 13th for the live wrestling right here at...
2: Mr. Pipes?
1: Yeah?
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2: Mr. Pipes, the script?
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2: Mr. Pipes?
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Together, we are all New Brunswick. We are the True North, strong and free. 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
1: Good morning. Former Supreme Court Justice Louise Arbour has been sworn in as Canada's 31st Governor General. She was sworn in during a ceremony in Ottawa yesterday, marking a new chapter in the country's viceregal leadership. Arbour, who has a lengthy resume in international law and human rights, offered her thoughts on what it means to be Canadian.
2: We believe in leading

0: well on the way there.
1: Arbour succeeds the outgoing Mary Simon. Prime Minister Mark Carney called the appointment a moment of stability and experience at the heart of public service. The Holt government's providing $9 million over 3 years to Feed NB to support food banks and community kitchens across the province. The nonprofit organization distributes food to 68 partner agencies and says this multi-year agreement will give it greater stability to plan purchases and meet rising demand. Health Minister John Dornan says the funding will help ensure access to healthy local food as the food bank use continues to grow. The government says it's exploring creation of a pre-kindergarten program for four-year-olds, part of the school system. However, Premier Susan Holt says it won't be part of her government's current three-year action plan because such a program would need to identify staff and classroom requirements first. Holt and Education Minister Claire Johnson were in Moncton yesterday to launch a 12-year education plan for both Anglophone and Francophone school systems, which will include options for four-year-olds. In many other jurisdictions, like Nova Scotia, pre-kindergarten in schools is already part of their education systems. 15 newly trained doctors are preparing to begin practice in New Brunswick after graduating from Francophone psychiatry and family medicine programs at the Université de Moncton. Two psychiatry graduates and 13 family medicine grads received their certificates and took their oaths. Most are expected to stay in the province. Five family doctors will practice in Moncton. Others are heading to other communities, including Dieppe, Bathurst, Tracadie, Grand Bucktush, and the Negawack region. In sports and baseball, Blue Jays lost 5-2 to the visiting Phillies. Rays beat the Red Sox 3-1. Yankees had a 7-5 win in the 10th inning in Cleveland. In the NBA final, the Spurs down the Knicks 115-111 and now trail New York 2-1. Now you're up to date. I'm Daryl Good.
2: In your cool weather forecast today, just some clouds, high of 18, 25 inland. All clear tonight with a low near 11 and sunshine Wednesday, a high near 27, 14 along the coast. Uptown right now, it's 5 degrees at 6:03, and that's cool weather.
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0: Billy Joel, My Life on St. John's Greatest Hits. Cool 98.611. Good morning. Cloudy this morning. And we're going to see a high, though, of 25. Beauty of a day yesterday. And today looks just the same. Tomorrow looks good, too. So loving the sunshine. Finally, summer just around the corner. Also just around the corner here on the show, there's a duck, a dog, and a Scooby. I'll have more on that coming up. Also, is laughter really the best medicine? Is that what you think? My dad always said that. So there's facts. There is experts weighing in on that. So I'll let you know what that's all about. Also, your music news is coming up and the return of an outrageous 80s cartoon. It's coming back, baby. I'll tell you which one it is. Radio Gaga and Queens coming up next on Cool 98. Good morning.
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3: 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And Sunday, 12 to 5.
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13: Who knows what this is? 6:19, good morning. Joelle here. It's Tuesday, June 9th, which is National Strawberry Rhubarb Day. Profess Your Love Day today. Also, Denture Day and Donald Duck Day today. On this date in 1869, root beer was first sold. Love me a root beer. Also, in 1870, author Charles Dickens died at age 58. 1915, Les Paul was born in Wisconsin. He invented the electric guitar and in 2005 was inducted into the Inventor Hall of Fame. And happy birthday to this guy today. Donald Duck made his debut on this day back in 1934 in a Walt Disney cartoon called The Wise Little Hen. 1973, Secretariat became horse racing's first Triple Crown winner in 25 years by winning the Belmont Stakes. 84, Cyndi Lauper's Time After Time hit number one. In 1990, Wilson Phillips, Hold On. Oh, love that, especially in that movie Bridesmaids. So good. Hold On hit number one in 1990. 1997, Married with Children came to an end. 2017, Gene Simmons of Kiss files a trademark application for the devil horns hand gesture, which he claims he invented in 1974. And on this date in 2017, Adam West passed away. Happy birthday to Natalie Portman today, 45. Johnny Depp is 63. And Michael J. Fox is 65 today. If you're celebrating a birthday or anniversary, let me know and I'll give you a birthday shout out. 658-2398. You can text it on in to that number. On the way with Prince, April Wine next.
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13: In your cool weather forecast today, just some clouds, a high of 18, 25 inland. Clear tonight with a low near 11, sunshine Wednesday, 14 and 27 inland. 7 degrees now at 624, and that's cool weather.
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2: Good morning. The first witness will testify today in the first-degree murder trial of 46-year-old Roman Kamizhny. He's on trial for first-degree murder in the deaths of two boys aged 10 and 17. They cannot be named and are identified only as A, B, and C, D. Their relationship to Kamizhny also cannot be reported, although the judge said we can report it as a case of domestic violence. Prosecutor Chris Ryan, in his opening statement yesterday, read a transcript of the 911 call from the older boy describing how they were being attacked with a knife in a Milledgeville apartment. Kamizhny, also found in the apartment, suffering head wounds caused by a nail gun. Ryan said the two boys were stabbed to death in an act of desperate vengeance. In his opening instructions to the jury, Justice Darrell Stevenson said they must decide the case based solely on the evidence presented in court, keep an open mind, and not reach any conclusions until they've heard all of the evidence and received their instructions on the law. St. John police stopped 94 vehicles during their aggressive driving campaign last week, issuing 39 tickets and handing out 26 warnings. Police say they'll continue to conduct regular targeted traffic enforcement throughout the city with the goal of improving safety for all road users and educating motorists about traffic laws to reduce serious injury and fatal collisions. The Mounties stopped a speeder near Hampton on the weekend, doing nearly 100 kilometers an hour over the posted limit. The Mounties pulled the vehicle over on Route 1 Saturday after clocking it at 205 kilometers an hour in a 110 zone. The driver, who was also driving with an expired registration, was issued a fine of over $1,500, and their vehicle was impounded. Doctors at the Dr. Georges Dumas Hospital in Moncton continue to raise concerns about that proposed gas power plant in Tantramar and are now calling for a renewed look at alternatives. In a statement, the hospital's medical staff said air pollution from burning fossil fuels is linked to respiratory and heart diseases, increased hospital visits, and premature deaths. They argue the ill effects of such power generation will only add pressure to an already strained healthcare system. In sports, in baseball, Phillies 5-2 over the Blue Jays. Tampa Bay beat Boston 3-1. The Yankees needed 10 innings to get by the Guardians 7-5. In the NBA final, the Spurs now trail 2-1 after beating the Knicks 115-111. Now you're up to date. I'm Daryl Good.
3: In your cool weather forecast today, just some clouds, a high of 18, 25 inland. Clear tonight with a low near 11. Sunshine Wednesday, 14 and 27 inland. 7 degrees now at 6:35, and that's cool weather.
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Clash on St. John's Greatest Hits, Cool 98. Fans aren't happy with this reboot coming up. I'll tell you which it is. First, here's Bryan Adams.

0: Brian Adams, back to you on St. John's Greatest Hits, Cool 98. Coming back, Scooby-Dooby-Doo, where are you? Fans aren't happy, though, but there is an upcoming Netflix reboot, Scooby-Doo Origins, because it features a live dog playing the role of Scooby. Fans are not having it. It's the first time in the franchise's history that an actual dog is being used, and many are bashing the images and saying the dog looks nothing like the iconic cartoon Scooby-Doo. Series is set to premiere in 2027. Also coming up, oh my goodness, if you loved Jem. Remember Jem back in the day in the holograms? Yeah, they are returning as well, coming back. And it's a live-action take on the animated series. It's in development now, from the 80s, of course. It had three seasons, and it was ranked as the most-watched cartoon syndicated series, outperforming Transformers and He-Man. And the popularity did not fade after the finale in 1988. It remained as one of the most-watched syndicated kids programs throughout the 1990s, with album releases, comic book series, and GemCon. I didn't even know this was a thing. A fan-run convention now in its 20th year, keeping Jem and the holograms alive. Coming up, today is the luckiest day of the year. I'll tell you why. Zaf Acosta next.
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0: In your cool weather forecast today, just some clouds, a high of 18, 25 inland. Clear tonight with a low near 11, sunshine Wednesday, 14 and 27 inland. 7 degrees now at 6:46, and that's cool weather.
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0: Steelers Wheel on St. John's Greatest Hits, Cool 98. 6:53, good morning. Looks like a mighty fine day today. 18 is our high, 25 inland. Seeing lots of people out enjoying the warm weather yesterday, which is fantastic. Lots of people, you know, going to the gathering space, walking along the passage, Harborfront Passage. So it's just lovely to see people out and about. What is the better song? That's the Cool 98 Facebook page question, because on this date in 84, Time After Time from Cyndi Lauper came out, hit number one. And in 1990, Wilson Phillips' Hold On hit number one as well. So what is the better tune? Time After Time or Hold On? The majority of you so far, I think, are saying Time After Time. Elmore said Time After Time. She does it the best of anyone who ever covered that song. Denise said Time After Time, so did Valerie. Chrissy said Hold On just makes me happy. I think of Bridesmaids. 100%. The end of Bridesmaids when Wilson Phillips comes out. Hilarious and just just a great song. Jack, Christine, Kelly, Steve Rose all said Time After Time. So did Debbie and Jen, and also Christy said Wilson Phillips. So where do you rank? What's the better song? Cyndi Lauper, Time After Time, or Wilson Phillips, Hold On? You can let me know on the Cool 98 Facebook page. And Hold On, coming up after 7, I'm going to tell you why you're going to be so lucky today. The luckiest day of the year, according to astrologers. I'll fill you in just a sec. Bon Jovi next on Cool 98. Good morning.
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2: Good morning. Former Supreme Court Justice Louise Arbour has been sworn in as Canada's 31st Governor General. She was sworn in during a ceremony in Ottawa yesterday, marking a new chapter in the country's viceregal leadership. Arbour, who has a lengthy resume in international law and human rights, offered her thoughts on what it means to be Canadian.
3: We believe in leading as a team. We do not mistake humility for weakness, nor do we measure a person's worth by the thickness of their wallet. We don't think we are perfect, but we believe we're pretty well on the way there.
2: Arbour succeeds the outgoing Mary Simon. Prime Minister Mark Carney called the appointment a moment of stability and experience at the heart of public service. The Holt government's providing $9 million over 3 years to Feed NB to support food banks and community kitchens across the province. The nonprofit organization distributes food to 68 partner agencies and says this multi-year agreement will give it greater stability to plan purchases and meet rising demand. Health Minister John Dornan says the funding will help ensure access to healthy local food as the food bank use continues to grow. The government says it's exploring creation of a pre-kindergarten program for four-year-olds, part of the school system. However, Premier Susan Holt says it won't be part of her government's current three-year action plan because such a program would need to identify staff and classroom requirements first. Holt and Education Minister Claire Johnson were in Moncton yesterday to launch a 12-year education plan for both Anglophone and Francophone school systems, which will include options for four-year-olds. In many other jurisdictions, like Nova Scotia, pre-kindergarten in schools is already part of their education systems. 15 newly trained doctors are preparing to begin practice in New Brunswick after graduating from Francophone psychiatry and family medicine programs at the Université de Moncton. Two psychiatry graduates and 13 family medicine grads received their certificates and took their oaths. Most are expected to stay in the province. Five family doctors will practice in Moncton. Others are heading to other communities, including Dieppe, Bathurst, Tracadie, Grand Bucktush, and the Negawack region. In sports and baseball, Blue Jays lost 5-2 to the visiting Phillies. Rays beat the Red Sox 3-1. Yankees had a 7-5 win in the 10th inning in Cleveland. In the NBA final, the Spurs down the Knicks 115-111 and now trail New York 2-1. Now you're up to date. I'm Daryl Good.
4: In your cool weather forecast today, just some clouds, a high of 18, 25 inland. Clear tonight with a low near 11, sunshine Wednesday 14 and 27 inland. It's 8 degrees now at 7:05, and that's cool weather.
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0: You daddy don't know, Toronto, St. John's greatest hits, cool 98, 712, good morning. Looks like a warm one today. Clouds 25 inland, of course, a little colder along the coast at 18 degrees. But that's okay because today is the luckiest day of 2026, according to astrologers. It's celebrated due to the rare and powerful conjunction of Venus, which is the planet of love and value, and Jupiter, the planet of expansion and good fortune in the zodiac sign of Cancer. So this is very rare. It's a powerful alignment, and we're ready for all the blessings and luck to come our way, apparently. They just say, time to smile, receive, and just believe that, you know, good luck is going to come to you today. Over the next few days, they say, wear your lucky clothes, carry your lucky charms, go to your favorite places, visit loved ones. Do not save anything for a special occasion because being alive is the special occasion. So this is the time today. Luckiest day of the year. So hopefully your day is the best. But look up tonight and you can hopefully see Venus and Jupiter in a powerful conjunction. I know I am. I love seeing that stuff. I love reading about that stuff. So luckiest day of the year today. Tina Turner, Typical Male, coming up next on Cool 98.
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0: Tina Legs Turner with Typical Male on St. John's Greatest Hits, Cool 98. 720, good morning. Joelle here, and looks like clouds in our forecast, but 25 inland, 18 along the coast. What's trending? Well, this is apparently Hulk Hogan passed away on July 24th at the age of 71, and he died of natural causes. There was a 72-page report, and the report says no evidence of criminal wrongdoing. So Hulk Hogan just passing of natural causes. This is coming back. Mira Sorvino, Lisa Kudrow are bringing back Romy and Michelle. It's officially a go. It's headed straight to streaming, but it has been confirmed that the sequel to 1997's Romy and Michelle's high school reunion started shooting last Friday. It's now in production in L.A. Of course, they were known as two inseparable airheads who hit the road to attend their 10th high school reunion with the plan to lie about their successful careers to impress their classmates. So can't wait to see what that entails. And if you loved Guitar Hero back in the day, loved singing to it, couldn't really play, but there's a new one coming out. It's a successor to Guitar Hero called Stage Tour. They revealed a first batch of songs on the playlist, including Red Hot Chili Peppers, Weezer, Extreme as well. And there's going to be guitars modeled after Kramer, Gibson, and also there's going to be a drum kit and wired and wireless microphones as well. So if you love Guitar Hero, maybe you'll love playing Stage Tour too. Otis Redding's on the way. Honeymoon Suite coming up next.
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0: In your cool weather forecast today, just some clouds, a high of 18, 25 inland. Clear tonight with a low near 11. Sunshine Wednesday, 14 and 27 inland. 7 degrees now at 724, and that's cool weather.
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4: Good morning. The first witness will testify today in the first-degree murder trial of 46-year-old Roman Kamizhny. He's on trial for first-degree murder in the deaths of two boys aged 10 and 17. They cannot be named and are identified only as A.B. and C.D. Their relationship to Kamizhny also cannot be reported, although the judge said we can report it as a case of domestic violence. Prosecutor Chris Ryan, in his opening statement yesterday, read a transcript of the 911 call from the older boy describing how they were being attacked with a knife in a Milledgeville apartment. Kamizhny, also found in the apartment, suffering head wounds caused by a nail gun. Ryan said the two boys were stabbed to death in an act of desperate vengeance. In his opening instructions to the jury, Justice Darrell Stevenson said they must decide the case based solely on the evidence presented in court, keep an open mind, and not reach any conclusions until they've heard all of the evidence and received their instructions on the law. St. John police stopped 94 vehicles during their aggressive driving campaign last week, issuing 39 tickets and handing out 26 warnings. Police say they'll continue to conduct regular targeted traffic enforcement throughout the city with the goal of improving safety for all road users and educating motorists about traffic laws to reduce serious injury and fatal collisions. The Mounties stopped a speeder near Hampton on the weekend, doing nearly 100 kilometers an hour over the posted limit. The Mounties pulled the vehicle over on Route 1 Saturday after clocking it at 205 kilometers an hour in a 110 zone. The driver, who was also driving with an expired registration, was issued a fine of over $1,500, and their vehicle was impounded. Doctors at the Dr. Georges Altamont Hospital in Moncton continue to raise concerns about that proposed gas power plant in Tantramar and are now calling for a renewed look at alternatives. In a statement, the hospital's medical staff said air pollution from burning fossil fuels is linked to respiratory and heart diseases, increased hospital visits, and premature deaths. They argue the ill effects of such power generation will only add pressure to an already strained healthcare system. In sports, in baseball, Phillies 5-2 over the Blue Jays. Tampa Bay beat Boston 3-1. The Yankees needed 10 innings to get by the Guardians 7-5. In the NBA final, the Spurs now trail 2-1 after beating the Knicks 115-111. Now you're up to date. I'm Daryl Good.
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6: In your cool weather forecast today, just some clouds, a high of 18, 25 inland. Clear tonight with a low near 11, sunshine Wednesday, 14 and 27 inland. 8 degrees now at 7:35, and that's cool weather.
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Chumbawamba, Tup Thumping on St. John's Greatest Hits, Cool 98. Your Cool 98 Vogue Optical Web Pool question coming up next. First, the beds are burning. Midnight Oil.

0: Midnight Oil, Beds Are Burning on St. John's Greatest Hits. Cool 98. Good morning. 742. Some clouds today. But temps around 25 inland, 18 along the coast. Checking out the Cool 98 Vogue optical web poll question today is, should voters determine if and when elected officials get salary increases? What do you think? 100% of you said yes. I want to vote for that. But what do you think? No? Yes? Let us know. You can go to our poll question at Cool 98 FM. You can also head over to the Cool Facebook page. I'm asking because I see them in flyers. I see them on my socials. And I have no idea what is going on with the porch geese. Why are we dressing up the geese? Why are we putting them on the porch? I do not know. I'm just wondering. I mean, they look adorable. But I'm just seeing it everywhere all of a sudden, and I'm just confused. So what is this porch goose craze all about? If you're like, I don't know, check it out on the Cool 98 Facebook page. And if you know, tell me, is it just something cute to do, or is there something behind it? I legit need to know what this porch goose craze is all about. And if you have one, post a pic. I'd love to see it. Rick Astley's on the way. Spoons next.
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3: In your cool weather forecast today, just some clouds, a high of 18, 25 inland. Clear tonight with a low near 11, sunshine Wednesday, 14 and 27 inland. 8 degrees now at 7:45, and that's cool weather.
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0: on St. John's Greatest Hits, Cool 98. Good morning. Clouds in the forecast today. 18 is our high, 25 inland. I'm loving these porch geese that you're putting on the cool Facebook page because I'm asking, what's this porch goose craze all about? I see them in flyers now. I see them everywhere. People are buying these geese and then they're dressing them up and putting them on their porch. They are adorable. They're cute. They're funny. But I'm just wondering, why now? What's happening? Let me know. And if you have a porch goose of your own, post a pic. I'd love to see it. Laughter really might be the best medicine. We've heard it all these years, and a new study actually showed that laughter plays a major role in helping kids learn, connect, and grow. Researchers found that when kids laugh, their brains are hard at work building skills that support creativity, memory, and emotional well-being. So they found that laughter lowers stress hormones while boosting feel-good chemicals like dopamine, serotonin, and endorphins, and it also increases oxytocin, which helps strengthen the bond between parents and their kids. So joyful play is very important because it helps kids feel safe and happy. And in contrast, prolonged stress can do the exact opposite. So the takeaway, I guess, is this, laugh your buns right off. I mean, the experts didn't say that, but that's what I'm taking away from this. More laughter, more play are good for the soul. So have a laugh today at work or wherever you are. Make sure you get some laughter in because it is the luckiest day of the year for 2026. So there's that as well. George Michael's coming up. Men at Work next.
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1: Good morning. Former Supreme Court Justice Louise Arbour has been sworn in as Canada's 31st Governor General. She was sworn in during a ceremony in Ottawa yesterday, marking a new chapter in the country's viceregal leadership. Arbour, who has a lengthy resume in international law and human rights, offered her thoughts on what it means to be Canadian.
2: We believe in leading as a team. We do not mistake humility for weakness, nor do we measure a person's worth by the thickness of their wallet. We don't think we are perfect, but we believe we're pretty well on the way there.
1: Arbour succeeds the outgoing Mary Simon. Prime Minister Mark Carney called the appointment a moment of stability and experience at the heart of public service. The Holt government's providing $9 million over 3 years to Feed NB to support food banks and community kitchens across the province. The nonprofit organization distributes food to 68 partner agencies and says this multi-year agreement will give it greater stability to plan purchases and meet rising demand. Health Minister John Dornan says the funding will help ensure access to healthy local food as the food bank use continues to grow. The government says it's exploring creation of a pre-kindergarten program for four-year-olds, part of the school system. However, Premier Susan Holt says it won't be part of her government's current three-year action plan because such a program would need to identify staff and classroom requirements first. Holt and Education Minister Claire Johnson were in Moncton yesterday to launch a 12-year education plan for both Anglophone and Francophone school systems, which will include options for four-year-olds. In many other jurisdictions, like Nova Scotia, pre-kindergarten in schools is already part of their education systems. 15 newly trained doctors are preparing to begin practice in New Brunswick after graduating from Francophone psychiatry and family medicine programs at the Université de Moncton. Two psychiatry graduates and 13 family medicine grads received their certificates and took their oaths. Most are expected to stay in the province. Five family doctors will practice in Moncton. Others are heading to other communities, including Dieppe, Bathurst, Tracadie, Grande-Bouctouche, and the Negawack region. In sports and baseball, Blue

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1: In your cool weather forecast today, just some clouds, a high of 18, 25 inland. Clear tonight with a low near 11, sunshine Wednesday, 14 and 27 inland. 10 degrees now at 8:03, and that's cool weather.
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0: apart, St. John's greatest hits, Cool 98. And of course, when you lose a pet, you fall apart. Oh, it's the worst. They're our family, after all. This woman, I'm not so sure I would take this avenue after pet passes, but hey, she's doing her. She's a permanent makeup artist, and she just lost her beloved dog, Patch, after 20 years together. And decided she was not ready to let him go. So instead of just taking his ashes with her everywhere she went, she decided to have his ashes mixed in with her semi-permanent eyeliner so he could still see the world through her eyes. Oh, my heart. Said I was about to go to Dubai to move there. I was living between countries, and I thought, I don't want to put his ashes in a suitcase. She said, I'm getting my eyeliner tattooed, and I'm sure people have their loved ones tattooed into body tattoos, so why not just have it in my eyeliner? And she said she knew the idea was a bit bonkers. Yeah, don't say. But she approached a makeup artist and they agreed to do it. So they had recently just lost a pet as well. So that could have played a little part in that decision. But they mixed a bit of Patch's ashes into the eyeliner ink and then needled it into Claire's eyelids. Ugh. Although the eyeliner tattoo is not permanent, it lasts a few years. And when she eventually needs a touch-up, she has more of Patch's ashes to use and said he's going to be there a long time. Well, that's a different avenue to take when you lose a pet, that's for sure. Another avenue to take for your porch is get a goose, not a real one. But people are doing it. They're dressing them up. Check it out on the Facebook page because I'm asking, what's this craze all about with the porch goose? But they are cute and funny as well when you dress them up in outfits. But I'm just seeing them everywhere. So just really wondering, what am I missing? Why is this such a craze all of a sudden? I'll tell you some comments coming up. Small Town with Mellencamp next.
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0: John Mellencamp, Small Town on St. John's Greatest Hits. Cool 98. It's cloudy today. We're going to see a high of 18, 25 inland. Speaking of small towns, big towns, all the towns, everywhere, all expensive. Everything has gone up in price. Certain stuff that used to seem normal and affordable, now people are saying feels more like a luxury to buy them because prices are just bananas. Some of the things they say are ridiculously overpriced. Vet care, way too expensive. Pet insurance never seems to cover it. Red meat. Rest of the groceries are so much money that people started cutting back on their protein, too. The cost of maintenance on your home. Good luck getting anything fixed for a reasonable price, they say. Cable TV, that keeps going up. I mean, there's so many different streaming devices, too, that you can get. But cable TV, always just prices are astronomical. And movie tickets are another thing that people are saying, you know, it feels more like a luxury if I have to get. Concert tickets also made the list because those, too, are going up. So what do you feel is more like a luxury now because prices are so insane? You can text me, 658-2398. Journey's on the way. Glass Tigers next.
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0: In your cool weather forecast today, just some clouds, a high of 18, 25 inland. Clear tonight with a low near 11. Sunshine Wednesday, 14 and 27 inland. 10 degrees now at 822, and that's cool weather.
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3: Good morning. The first witness will testify today in the first-degree murder trial of 46-year-old Roman Kamizhny. He's on trial for first-degree murder in the deaths of two boys aged 10 and 17. They cannot be named and are identified only as A, B, and C, D. Their relationship to Kamizhny also cannot be reported, although the judge said we can report it as a case of domestic violence. Prosecutor Chris Ryan, in his opening statement yesterday, read a transcript of the 911 call from the older boy describing how they were being attacked with a knife in a Milledgeville apartment. Kamizhny, also found in the apartment, suffering head wounds caused by a nail gun. Ryan said the two boys were stabbed to death in an act of desperate vengeance. In his opening instructions to the jury, Justice Darrell Stevenson said they must decide the case based solely on the evidence presented in court, keep an open mind, and not reach any conclusions until they've heard all of the evidence and received their instructions on the law. St. John police stopped 94 vehicles during their aggressive driving campaign last week, issuing 39 tickets and handing out 26 warnings. Police say they'll continue to conduct regular targeted traffic enforcement throughout the city with the goal of improving safety for all road users and educating motorists about traffic laws to reduce serious injury and fatal collisions. The Mounties stopped a speeder near Hampton on the weekend, doing nearly 100 kilometers an hour over the posted limit. The Mounties pulled the vehicle over on Route 1 Saturday after clocking it at 205 kilometers an hour in a 110 zone. The driver, who was also driving with an expired registration, was issued a fine of over $1,500, and their vehicle was impounded. Doctors at the Dr. Georges Altamont Hospital in Moncton continue to raise concerns about that proposed gas power plant in Tantramar and are now calling for a renewed look at alternatives. In a statement, the hospital's medical staff said air pollution from burning fossil fuels is linked to respiratory and heart diseases, increased hospital visits, and premature deaths. They argue the ill effects of such power generation will only add pressure to an already strained healthcare system. In sports, in baseball, Phillies 5-2 over the Blue Jays. Tampa Bay beat Boston 3-1. The Yankees needed 10 innings to get by the Guardians 7-5. In the NBA final, the Spurs now trail 2-1 after beating the Knicks 115-111. Now you're up to date. I'm Daryl Good.
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5: In your cool weather forecast today, just some clouds, a high of 18, 25 inland. Clear tonight with a low near 11, sunshine Wednesday, 14 and 27 inland. 10 degrees now at 8:33, and that's cool weather.
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0: Def Leppard on St. John's Greatest Hits, Cool 98. Your Cool 98 Vogue Optical web poll question coming up. Lickety split. First, here's Brown Eyed Girl and Van Morrison.
1: Hey, where did we go? Days when the rain's

0: Morrison, Brown Eyed Girl, and St. John's Greatest Hits, Cool 98's 840. Looks like a pretty fine day today. Just some clouds. 18 is our high. Inland, of course, a little bit more warmer at 25 degrees. Checking out the Cool 98 Vogue Optical Web Poll question. It is, should voters determine if and when elected officials get salary increases? What do you think about that? 91% of you said yep, and 8% of you said no. So should we have a say if elected officials get salary increases? Let me know. You can check out the Cool 98 Vogue Optical Web Poll question at Cool 98 FM. Then you can head over to the Cool Facebook page and tell me what these porch geese are all about, because I'm seeing them everywhere. People are dressing them up. And I was just, I'm confused. They just came out of nowhere. They just flew in and now they're here to stay. Nicole said, I don't really know why it's a sudden craze, but I think it has a bit to do with nostalgia from our parents or moms in the 90s having little geese on everything from flower jars to plates. Just my thought. That's true. They were everywhere. And they're cute too. And then there's so many pictures of geese. This is Pearl. She's ready to celebrate Canada Day. She's got an I Love Canada red sweater on. There's also Darlene's goose is graduating this year. Congratulations, by the way. And Kelly's goose is Lucy. She had a spa day on a rainy Sunday, and she's got the cucumber on the eyes. She is ready. And Miranda posted hers. It's a goose in a rain jacket and hat and has like John Lennon sunglasses on, and it's Kevin Gooseman. So just wondering what the craze is all about. If you have them, these geese on your doorstep, take a picture and put it on the Cool Facebook page. They are cute. I will give you that. They're fun. So let me know if you have one. Maybe you want one. Check it out on the Cool 98 Facebook page. 99 Red Balloons coming up next.
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4: In your cool weather forecast today, just some clouds, a high of 18, 25 inland. Clear tonight with a low near 11, sunshine Wednesday, 14 and 27 inland.
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0: Cool 98, St. John's greatest hits with Tom Cochran and Red Ryder, the untouchable one. 8:53, and let me tell you, I'm snort laughing. Watching these geese on the cool Facebook page, I'm asking, what is this porch goose craze all about? They're everywhere. People are dressing them up. They're naming them, and they have them on their doorstep or porch, and it's a big thing now all of a sudden. I really don't know why, but it just is. But I'm loving the pictures. Melanie posted a picture of her girl, Beyonce. Beyonce. I love it so much. She's got a robe on, and she's got a cup of coffee or something. Could be a glass of wine. I don't know. But she's on the porch living her best life. Oh, I can't. See, I said, honestly, I think they're just clutter that takes up space on one's doorstep. But that's just me. You do you. Joanne said, I don't have one, but might like to have one. I like to dress up. And Jenny posted a picture of her goose, Gabby, who also has a robe on and, some cucumbers on her eyelids. There's also one with a yellow dress and pink, yellow and white polka dot dress with big sunglasses on. And this one's name is Rebecca. I can't. I gotta get a stop. Do you have a porch goose? Do you want one? Are you getting one? What are you gonna name it? Because I'm dying. Just want to know if you have one or if you know what the craze is all about. Go to the Cool 98 Facebook page and let me know. I have Phil Collins on the way and Queens next. My Lord.
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It is the kickoff of the 98-minute music marathon. Chilliwack, Madonna, and Cyndi Lauper's next.

Chilliwack, what you gonna do on St. John's Greatest Hits? That's what I'm asking on the cool Facebook page. What you gonna do? What song you gonna pick? Cyndi Lauper, Time After Time, or Wilson Phillips, Hold On? Because both went to number one. Cyndi Lauper's Time After Time in 1984, Hold On with Wilson Phillips in 1990. What is the better tune? Let me know on the cool Facebook page. In Excess, Great Big C, Fastball, and here's Bonnie Tyler.

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Oh, Great Big Sea, Run Away on Cool 98, St. John's Greatest Hits. Do you have a porch goose? If you do, take a picture, post it on the Cool 98 Facebook page because I'm obsessed. I'm obsessed more with the names and the outfits. Let me know because I am dying of laughter here. Soft Cells coming up, Pat Benatar, Frankie Valli, and here's Tom Petty.

Night Ranger and Sister Christian on Cool 98. That's it for me. I'm off to get a porch goose, apparently. I think I'm swayed from seeing all of your outfits on your geese, your names for your geese, and now I feel like I need to have one. It's a craze right now. People are finding these porch geese. They're dressing them up. They're putting them on their porch, and it's a huge deal right now. So I'd like to know if you have one. If so, please post a picture on the Cool Facebook page and the name of your goose, like Beyonce did. Melanie's Beyonce. I love it so much. All right, that's it for me. I got to get out of here. I'm going to leave you with Here's Parachute Club on Cool. Have a great one. I'll talk to you tomorrow.

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4: Mainly cloudy to start, then clearing late this morning. High around 18 at the coast, 25 inland. Clear tonight, low of 11. Sunny tomorrow morning, increasing cloud in the afternoon. Highs 14 at the water, up to 27 inland. Humidex readings near 29. Then a mix of sun and cloud Thursday and 26.
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1: St. John, it's me, Wesley Pipes, telling you to get to Locklow and Mitsubishi on June the 13th for the live wrestling right here at...
2: Mr. Pipes?
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5: Mainly sunny this afternoon, a high of 25 inland, cooler high of 18 along the coast. For tonight, clear skies, a low of 11 overnight. For Wednesday, sunshine in the morning, then increasing cloudiness in the afternoon, a high tomorrow of 27. And for Thursday, a mix of sun and cloud and a high of 26.
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3: Mainly sunny this afternoon, a high of 25 inland, cooler high of 18 along the coast. For tonight, clear skies, a low of 11 overnight. For Wednesday, sunshine in the morning, then increasing cloudiness in the afternoon, a high tomorrow of 27. And for Thursday, a mix of sun and cloud and a high of 26.
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5: Mainly sunny this afternoon, a high of 25 inland, cooler high of 18 along the coast. For tonight, clear skies, a low of 11 overnight. For Wednesday, sunshine in the morning, then increasing cloudiness in the afternoon, a high tomorrow of 27. And for Thursday, a mix of sun and cloud and a high of 26.
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Greatest hits for the Maritimes, Blue Rodeo, How Long, and Cutting Crew, I Just Died in Your Arms. I'm Nathan. Good afternoon. Here's Dead or Alive.

0: Colin James, 5 long years, greatest hits for the Maritimes, Dead or Alive, Spin Me Round. I'm Nathan, and a very good afternoon. Yes, indeed. Well, some people don't have to look at price tags when they buy things. I'm not one of those people. And you can buy luxury items, including pineapples, that are now selling for $395 a pop. The Ruby Glow pineapple, it takes 2 years to mature, grows in a Costa Rican rainforest, and they only get a few thousand every year, and they always sell out. 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
6: Clear skies this evening and overnight, low of 11 for Wednesday, mainly sunny in the morning, then increasing cloudiness in the afternoon, high tomorrow of 27, and for Thursday, a mix of sun and cloud and a high of 26.
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0: Greatest hits for the Maritimes and Glass Tiger with My Song. Not officially summer yet, but with a high of 29 on Thursday, that's a thumbs up right there. Yeah, other parts of the province and other areas of the Maritimes are going to get warmer quicker. We're sometimes a little late to the party, but hey, when we talk highs in terms of 20s versus teens, I'll take it.
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Northern Pikes in Baltimore after Gloria Gaynor, I Will Survive.

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0: Baltimore, a Tarzan boy. Greatest hits for the Maritimes, Northern Pikes girl with a problem. Mentioned weather is warming up for us this week, and I feel maybe almost a little summer-like. And there are a lot of good things about summer, but just like every season, there are annoyances. You've got mosquitoes, and you just take your car out of the car wash, park it on the street, and, you know, a bird decides to fly over and relieve itself on your dat or in the hood of your car. Well, a man has gone viral. He's created an AI-powered water gun to keep pigeons off his balcony. So he's not hurting them. So here's what he did. He combined a battery-powered water gun, a camera, a mini computer, motors, and an object recognition AI system. So whenever a pigeon lands on his patio, the camera identifies it as a bird, and the turret aims automatically, and a burst of water sends the bird on its way. Beautiful. Beautiful, beautiful. Many users on social media said they'd buy one immediately. Some even suggested adapting the technology to deter other unwanted animal visitors. So this guy's either a super genius or the origin story of a supervillain.
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0: Platinum Blonde, Doesn't Really Matter, Greatest Hits for the Maritimes, and Iris, the Goo Goo Dolls, written for the City of Angels movie. It ended up on their album, Dizzy Up the Girl, as well. It's sung by from the perspective of Nick Cage's character, who plays an angel sent to help humans make their transition into the afterlife. There's your spoiler alert. It's from 1998. If you haven't seen it and I spoiled it for you, well, that's going to just have to be your problem.
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9: Clear skies this evening and overnight, low of 11 for Wednesday, mainly sunny in the morning, then increasing cloudiness in the afternoon, high tomorrow of 27, and for Thursday, a mix of sun and cloud and a high of 26.
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0: Greatest hits for the Maritimes, Tom Cochran, Life is a Highway, and Bruce Springsteen's Hungry Heart. I'm Nathan. Good afternoon. The Cool 98 Vogue Optical Web Poll question is this. Oh, this is an interesting one. Should voters determine if and when elected officials get a salary increase? Well, the voters determine who gets the jobs, right? They're paid with taxpayer dollars, our money. So should we get to decide when they get raises? On the other hand, would we ever vote to give anybody a raise? That's the tricky thing. What do you think? Cool98.fm.
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1: Good afternoon. The trial is now underway for a 46-year-old man charged with two counts of first-degree murder in the deaths of two boys in St. John last year. Crown prosecutors alleged in court this morning that Roman Commissioni killed the two boys, aged 10 and 17, as an act of vengeance against his ex-wife. Brunswick News reports a jury heard a 911 call today from the morning of January 29, 2025, in which one of the boys allegedly pleaded for help. Prosecutors say both young victims were found deceased with multiple stab wounds. Police also seized a handwritten letter allegedly written by Commissioni discussing his divorce. Commissioni has pleaded not guilty to the charges, with the trial scheduled to run for the next 3 weeks. Roadwork is now getting underway on a number of streets in Quispam Sis. Council there awarded a near $2.2 million contract to Galbraith Construction for work on 10 streets in town. There'll be major road work on Cambridge Avenue and Elliott Road, as well as upgrades on Colt and Pacer Drives, Forrester Road, Heather Street, Sunny Lane, Rivercrest Drive, Jenkins Drive, and Antler Crescent. Town engineer Mark Morrison tells the Telegraph Journal they hope most of the projects will be done before kids return to school in September. Also says the tender came in below what the town had estimated. A new recycling plant in Miramichi will be handling certain products which till now were not being recycled in New Brunswick. That includes mattresses. Sebastian Tina Roy is the founder of Atlantic Circular Recycling Environmental Solutions. He tells CBC that he noticed that certain dry items were still ending up in landfills here or being shipped out of province, so he decided to do something about it. Tina Roy is now building a 80,000-square-foot plant to recycle items like mattresses, furniture, tires, electronics, biomass, insulation, and packaging. It will employ more than 30 people and process a minimum of 30,000 tons of waste annually. Still waiting on environmental approval for the new plant from the province. Meanwhile, the Southeast Regional Service Commission is welcoming the project, saying that Eco360 had started a mattress recycling program in New Brunswick and collected 7,000 mattresses last year, but they have to be shipped to Montreal for processing. Following Canada's second-worst wildfire season on record in 2025, the federal government says it's now helping to set up evacuation centers across the country. Jen Nicholson has the details.
2: At a recent news conference in Ottawa, the Emergency Preparedness Minister said Ottawa would work with the provinces and territories to choose locations for the evacuation centers. Federal government says having the centers in place will help organizations like the Canadian Red Cross make plans in advance. Last year also saw the highest ever number of long-term evacuations of First Nation communities due to wildfires. 21 communities were forced to flee for longer than 60 days. Government says it will be up to the provinces and Indigenous communities to decide where the evacuation centers will be set up and to operate them. For MBS News, I'm Jen Nicholson.
1: DFO has ordered a new round of fishing closures in the Gulf of St. Lawrence due to multiple right whale sightings and detections. Four separate acoustic buoys in the Gulf have picked up right whale sounds in the past 3 days, including buoys off of western Cape Breton, northeastern PEI, west of Île de Madeleine, and off of northern New Brunswick. There have also been multiple confirmed sightings since the weekend in an area just east of New Brunswick's Acadian Peninsula. DFO has now temporarily closed a number of new fishing grids east of the Acadian Peninsula and the Bay of Chaleur. A number of other grids have also been closed for the remainder of the season due to right whale activity. Fishers operating in the affected areas have until Thursday to remove their gear. A former Air Canada pilot is facing fraud charges after he allegedly flew hundreds of flights over the span of 17 years without a license. Peel Regional Police say 59-year-old Jeffrey Wall of Barrie, Ontario, was arrested last week following a complex investigation dubbed Project Icarus. Deputy Chief Nick Milanovich says Wall used forged credentials while piloting flights carrying tens of thousands of passengers.
3: Having worked for Air Canada since the onset of his career, they rose to the position of pilot in command, where for almost 17 years, they flew Boeing 767s, 777s, and 787s. During that time, he captained over 900 domestic flights, not just domestic, but international as well.
1: Authorities say Wall never held an airline transport pilot license, nor did he undergo the required examinations needed to fly the type of aircraft that he flew. Wall is now facing seven charges that include fraud, uttering forged documents, and public mischief. In sports, Game 4 of the Stanley Cup Final goes tonight in Vegas, with the Golden Knights leading the Hurricanes 2-1 in that best-of-seven series. And in the majors, the Blue Jays continue their series at home tonight against the Phillies. Now you're up to date. I'm Jeff Goodfellow. Clear skies this evening and overnight, low of 11 for Wednesday, mainly sunny in the morning, then increasing cloudiness in the afternoon, high tomorrow of 27, and for Thursday, a mix of sun and cloud and a high of 26.
0: 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Is there any other way? Cool98.fm.

That's Angel Eyes, the Jeff Healey Band. Greatest hits for the Maritimes and Queen. Another One Bites the Dust. They wanted, Sylvester Stallone wanted to use that for Rocky III, by the way. Queen said no. And that's where that's how come we have the song, Eye of the Tiger. Here's the Counting Crows, Mr. Jones.

0: Alanis Morris said, "You learn." Greatest hits for the Maritimes. It seems that professional sports is increasingly becoming something for the well-to-do that only they can afford. Now, I would say Major League Baseball is a little different. You can get into most Major League ballparks for $30. But NBA Finals tickets, $1 million. Yep. 25 grand for some. Many Knicks season ticket holders are selling their tickets to help pay for next year's tickets. For last night's game, the average price was just under 5 grand. Prices have climbed. Game 4 tickets nearing $25,000, and a law firm won an auction for courtside seats, and they paid $1 million.
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0: Nick and I is always something there to remind me. Greatest hits for the Maritimes. And happy birthday to Canadian great Michael J. Fox. The Edmonton, Alberta actor is turning 65 today. Most people know him from Family Ties back in the day, or possibly Spin City in the Back to the Future films. He's also, of course, the founder of the Michael J. Fox Foundation for Parkinson's Research. So what does the J stand for in Michael J. Fox? Well, his middle name is Andrew, so the J is completely made up.
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10: Clear skies this evening and overnight. Low of 11 for Wednesday. Mainly sunny in the morning, then increasing cloudiness in the afternoon. High tomorrow of 27. And for Thursday, a mix of sun and cloud and a high of 26.
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4: Good afternoon. The province has a new initiative, aims to free up ambulances for emergencies by redirecting some 911 calls in New Brunswick to Telecare 811. Ambulance New Brunswick and the Healthline will use a new data-driven system to identify low acuity calls, which could be transferred to a registered nurse for further assessment and advice. Officials say nearly 148,000 calls were handled by 911 last year, with roughly 40,000 considered low acuity. They estimate that 14,000 911 calls could be redirected each year. The program, launching this month, is intended to ensure that emergency responders are available for life-threatening situations while still connecting less urgent patients to appropriate care. The trial is now underway for a 46-year-old man charged with two counts of first-degree murder in the deaths of two boys in St. John last year. Crown prosecutors alleged in court this morning that Roman Commissioni killed the two boys, aged 10 and 17, as an act of vengeance against his ex-wife. Brunswick News reports a jury heard a 911 call today from the morning of January 29, 2025, in which one of the boys allegedly pleaded for help. Prosecutors say both young victims were found deceased with multiple stab wounds. Police also seized a handwritten letter allegedly written by Commissioni discussing his divorce. Commissioni has pleaded not guilty to the charges, with the trial scheduled to run for the next 3 weeks. The Grand Bay Westfield RCMP is asking the public for help after a hit-and-run that left a cyclist seriously injured last month. Police say around 2 p.m. on May 21st, a cyclist was struck from behind by a vehicle on Nerepsis Road near Sunnyside Drive. The vehicle involved fled the scene before officers arrived. The female cyclist was taken to hospital with serious injuries but has since been released. RCMP say they have followed up on several leads but are still trying to identify the vehicle involved. Anyone with information or dash cam footage is being asked to contact the Grand Bay Westfield RCMP or Crime Stoppers. DFO has ordered a new round of fishing closures in the Gulf of St. Lawrence due to multiple right whale sightings and detections. Four separate acoustic buoys in the Gulf have picked up right whale sounds in the past 3 days, including buoys off of western Cape Breton, northeastern PEI, west of Ile de Madeleine, and off of northern New Brunswick. There have also been multiple confirmed sightings since the weekend in an area just east of New Brunswick's Acadian Peninsula. DFO has now temporarily closed a number of new fishing grids east of the Acadian Peninsula and the Bay of Chaleur. A number of other grids have also been closed for the remainder of the season due to right whale activity. Fishers operating in the affected areas have until Thursday to remove their gear. Meanwhile, a North Atlantic right whale has been spotted entangled off the coast of Shipigan, New Brunswick. Fisheries Notions Canada say the 5-year-old male whale was spotted entangled by an aerial surveillance flight on Monday. DFO and marine mammal response teams are now trying to relocate the animal, and if found, they plan to attach a satellite tracking tag. Team members then may attempt to remove the gear if and when conditions are safe. A former Air Canada pilot is facing fraud charges after he allegedly flew hundreds of flights over the span of 17 years without a license. Peel Regional Police say 59-year-old Jeffrey Wall of Barrie, Ontario, was arrested last week following a complex investigation dubbed Project Icarus. Deputy Chief Nick Milanovich says Wall used forged credentials while piloting flights carrying tens of thousands of passengers.
5: Having worked for Air Canada since the onset of his career, they rose to the position of pilot in command, where for almost 17 years, they flew Boeing 767s, 777s, and 787s. During that time, he captained over 900 domestic flights. Not just domestic, but international as well.
4: Authorities say Wall never held an airline transport pilot license, nor did he undergo the required examinations needed to fly the type of aircraft that he flew. Wall is now facing 7 charges that include fraud, uttering forged documents, and public mischief. And the Gordie Howe International Bridge will open this week. Prime Minister Mark Carney says the new Windsor-Detroit crossing is great for Canadians, Americans, and commerce. He calls it a symbol of cooperation between the two countries. Ribbon-cutting ceremonies expected on Friday, with the bridge to open to all traffic on June 15th. Construction of the bridge began back in 2018 and was recently stalled temporarily after U.S. President Donald Trump made the bridge the focal point of his unfair trade complaints against Canada. In sports, Game 4 of the Stanley Cup Final goes tonight in Vegas, with the Golden Knights leading the Hurricanes 2-1 in that best-of-seven series. And in the majors, the Blue Jays continue their series at home tonight against the Phillies. Now you're up to date. I'm Jeff Goodfellow.
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4: Clear skies this evening and overnight, low of 11. For Wednesday, mainly sunny in the morning, then increasing cloudiness in the afternoon. High tomorrow of 27. And for Thursday, a mix of sun and cloud and a high of 26.
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0: Gina Easton, Morning Train 9 to 5, and Mike and the Mechanics, All I Need is a Miracle. Putting a neat little bow on the All Ladies Feel Good Drive Home on this day when Cyndi Lauper goes number one with Time After Time. This day, 1984, Richard Pryor, near fatal burns at his home when he's freebasing cocaine. It exploded. It exploded. And Genesis releases Invisible Touch. It's their most successful album. And it's the title track would give them their only number one hit ever. That's right. Their only number one hit came off Invisible Touch, which, by the way, we featured yesterday on our classic albums, Top to Bottom. Today, new artist at 6. We'll let you know who it is in just a bit.
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0: Greatest hits for the Maritimes. It's Gowan dancing on my own ground. One thing that's always dangerous about the summertime are the wildfires that can burn not only in this region but across Canada and especially California, the devastating wildfire that destroyed hundreds of homes. Someone has helped create a fire-resistant backyard refuge called the Fort. Yep. It's inspired by underground mining safety chambers. The bunker can withstand extreme heat and flames for up to 8 people for 4 hours. Is that enough time? It's one of several new innovations aimed at protecting people from increasingly severe wildfires. I saw on a TV show, I think it was actually on Shark Tank, where they were building homes that you could actually lower them into the ground. Another solution is hiring a herd of goats to eat the vegetation around your house, but that'll cost you $3,000 a day just to clear a field. The Fort bunker starts at $60,000. What do we take out of this story? I never thought a goat subscription service would become a thing, but, well, here we are.
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1: St. John, it's me, Wesley Pipes, telling you to get to Lockloan Mitsubishi on June the 13th for the live wrestling right here at...
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5: Clear skies this evening and overnight, low of 11 for Wednesday, mainly sunny in the morning, then increasing cloudiness in the afternoon, high tomorrow of 27, and for Thursday, a mix of sun and cloud and a high of 26.
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0: Stop Dragging My Heart Around. It's Stevie Nicks, Tom Petty, Greatest Hits for the Maritimes. Madonna's True Blue album played in its entirety, beginning at 6 o'clock as part of our Classic Albums Top to Bottom series. All of these albums turning 40 this year, and this almost to the day. It was released June 30th, 1986. So if you want to check that out, yes. Upon release, it was an immediate global success. It went number one in 28 countries around the world and sold over 25 million copies.
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1: Yeah?
2: 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RVRs for $99 a week, Outlanders for $139 a week, that kind of thing?
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2: Mr. Pipes, the script?
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4: Clear skies this evening and overnight, low of 11 for Wednesday. Mainly sunny in the morning, then increasing cloudiness in the afternoon. High tomorrow of 27. And for Thursday, a mix of sun and cloud and a high of 26.
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